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1: There's many ideas for you. We're oceans apart. Even though my tears have dried, there's an emptiness of faith.

We're up all night again. We're up all night again. 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